Classic. 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

0: Thing for this morning. 95,000 shillings. 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You know, we've got nothing but love for you. Elizabeth Murevi, my super guardian angel. Thank you, everyone at Nairobi Hospital. We love you a lot. So, what am I looking for? It's something I got at the Windsor Golf Hotel and Country Club. It's something you're only going to find in mid to high-end bars. You won't find them in any other establishments. Please note, mid or high-end bars, almost always operated by the barman. Please don't complicate it. If you've got this gadget at home, you're bougie, you're posh, because very few people know how to use this gadget correctly. We always make a mistake with it, unless you are brought up in an etiquette kind of environment. So what am I looking for? Don't complicate it. Keep it simple. 0711-046-105 is my number. 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
0: Asante sana.
2: Na pole sana.
0: Thank you so
2: sana.
0: Much, James Wong, for taking care of me, by the way.
2: Jemo,
0: and Dr. Koech and everyone at Optimum Hospital in Nakuru, thank you so much. Hey, yile baridi iko Nakuru, you know you can forget that
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0: 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But it's okay. Thank you so much.
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0: But Samburu alikusalimia sana.
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3: haya
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3: 1 million
0: yes
3: niliona ulimpatia cash
0: yes
3: mumbe bet ni nini nyingine
0: akaniambia sasa tu bet Champions League final nikaona atalimaliza kamwambia wewe kaa wewe
3: na unajua wanaweza shinda
0: you know they can win.
2: Wanaweza shinda, by the way.
0: Hey, congratulations, Samburu. Yeah. He has gone to Budapest for the final.
3: Oh, he's going to the Budapest?
0: He's left yesterday.
3: Not to Arsenal.
0: He used my money to buy that ticket.
3: Imagine. But welcome back.
0: Thank you very much.
3: Na hiyo wimbo ya ngoma bila kitumbo, lazima tucheze tena.
0: Ati ngoma bila kitumbo.
3: Siombua, ni siombua, lazima.
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9: The doctors' union has issued a 48-hour ultimatum in opposition to plans by the government to host a proposed US-funded Ebola quarantine and treatment facility in Kenya. The union criticized the government's lack of transparency regarding plans for the proposed facility. The union further warned that it will mobilize nationwide industrial action if the government proceeds with the arrangement without addressing the concerns raised by healthcare workers. Education CS Julius Ogamba has cautioned the public against speculating on the cause.

0: of the deadly fire at Utumisha Girls Academy that claimed the lives of 16 learners. Ogamba urged Kenyans to remain patient and allow investigators to complete their probe into the tragedy. The government says investigations are ongoing to establish the cause of the fire and prevent similar incidents in learning institutions.
1: We have a safety school manual that all the schools adhere to. I would urge that we wait to see after the investigations whether that safety manual was adhered to in this particular school. So let's not be speculative at this stage.
0: Meanwhile, Education CS Julius Ogamba has been told to resign following the tragic fire at Utumisha Girls Academy that claimed the lives of 16 learners. Elimu Bora Working Group says the tragedy raises serious and urgent questions about how safe Kenyan boarding schools really are and whether the Ministry of Education is truly enforcing the rules. Rigathi Gachagua's DCP party is calling for reforms in the country's disaster management systems following the deadly fire at Utumisha Girls Academy that led to the death of 16 girls. Speaking after the tragedy, DCP's John Methu blamed the government for what he termed as poor disaster response and mitigation measures.
2: The question that we ask is, where is the National Disaster Response Committee, including all the key stakeholders, that was appointed in the year 2023 and put under the office of the Deputy President?
0: President William Ruto has announced that the government is taking a proposal to Parliament to exempt Kenyans earning up to 30,000 shillings from paying income tax. Speaking at the National Prayer Breakfast yesterday, Ruto acknowledged that while the tax exemption will create a 40 billion shillings hole in revenue, it is necessary and innovative to cushion low-income earners from economic hardships.
3: They've been paying pay-as-you-earn at 10%. We're saying they will not pay anymore. Because we're beginning to think, plan, innovate differently.
0: A 24-year-old witness in the ongoing Shakahola massacre case has told the court that she dropped out of school while in class 7 to fully dedicate her life to serving God. Faith Opio testified that her decision was influenced by a dream in which she saw herself lying among dead bodies. She said the dream appeared to come true after a fire broke out at her school, injuring several learners. Meanwhile, another accused, Anyoso Alukwe, told the court that she lost all her 6 children in Shakahola. She claimed the children voluntarily fasted to death in what they believed was a journey to meet their creator. Now you're up to date on Classic 105. I'm Suzanne Kimashia.
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5: It's time to crack a big smile. All the laughs and all the fun. Maina and King Ongi in the morning on Classic 105.

0: Absolutely. Welcome to my name, King Angi in the morning. It is a feel-good Friday. And your weekend starts right here, right now. Steve Gikoyo, Kenneth Chege, I'm sure you enjoyed that one. Peeting at the mega sediment of my 10 over 10. Oh, good morning, my darling. Mumo mutie, habari ya subuhi. Are you well today? Wycliffe Mukala, good morning to Wycliffe. Are you keeping well? A very, very good morning to and welcome to the weekend. Dr. Kerimi Laibu is also in the building. Hey, Rose Chimutai, my darling. Mwah. Welcome to the weekend. It starts right here, right now. Bernard Mee, good morning to you. And Tarusa Rapsirene, I know it's been a little minute. It's been ages and it's so nice to be back. Thank you so much. I'd missed you lots as well. All right, stand by because our very early morning chat's on the way. By the way, don't forget, this morning at about 8:30 a.m., I'm going to be sitting across one of the biggest R&B artist to ever grace the world. Karen White is going to be live in studio. I mean, all the questions, how they met with Babyface, how she ended up recording Superwoman, how she came up with Secret Rendezvous, how it was being married to a producer who was the biggest rival to Babyface. Did you have good questions for Karen White like you cannot believe? And she's in town as well. It's all about the one Queen Three Kings concert, one night only, 2.0. It's going to be going down this Sunday at the Saritex. Expo. Well, have you gotten your tickets at ticketyetu.com? Get them now because they, I don't even think there are many left, by the way. I really hope you do. Please make sure you do that and then get ready for Karen White live in studio here on Classic 105 later on. Right now, how about I give you 95,000 shillings?
1: It's a strange, strange world we live in. Strange, but true. Classic Mindbenders.
2: Can you dig it?
1: With the Nairobi Hospital.
0: Absolutely. You're going to get, I mean, the technology at the Nairobi Hospital is simply second to none. 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They do not overlook anything. Please make sure you look for them at any of the 6 outpatient centers or their main hospital in Arguins Kodak Road and experience world-class healthcare. So I want to give you 95,000, Bob. I can't even believe we're here. So what am I? You're going to find me in mid to high end bars. I found this gadget at the Windsor Golf Hotel and Country Club. It's one of those things that if you've got at home, you're really bougie because very few people know how to operate this gadget correctly. It's almost always operated by the barman. So if you work in a mid to high end bar or you know someone who does, there's your money. I'll give you another clue. There's a gentleman called Munio Mushero. If you don't know him, just look for him on Facebook, Munio Mushero. By virtue of his career, 99.9% chances he knows the answer to this question.
3: Munio Moja?
0: Yeah.
3: Huyo ni bougie, huyo.
0: Munio is super bougie. So what am I looking for? Keep it simple, don't complicate it. Hello?
4: Naisa jaribu, my defender.
0: Karibu sana.
4: Hiyo ni... Wooden mallet.
0: Yes,
4: ile nagonga na Lewis
0: daddy. Apana toka kwa mallet.
4: Eh.
0: Eh, toka huko sawa.
4: Okay.
0: Aya, sawa. Hello.
5: Hello, good morning, my
0: name. Good morning to you. Welcome to the weekend.
5: Okay, welcome back.
0: Asante sana. What am I looking for?
5: Okay, I think what you are looking for is a champagne stopper.
0: A champagne stopper is a very, very good guess, but no.
5: Okay, can I try a second guess?
0: Yes, you can.
5: Okay, could you be looking for a wine wire cage?
0: That's an excellent guess. That's a very good guess, but no.
5: Okay, I'll try again next time.
0: Okay, you have yourself a great weekend. Thanks for giving me a call and God bless you, eh?
5: Okay, you too, Maina.
0: Thank you very much. Okay, hello.
6: Morning. Yeah, can I try the mic bender?
0: Yes, you can. What am I looking for?
6: You're looking for a cocktail jitter.
0: A what?
6: Cocktail jigger.
0: A cocktail?
6: Jigger.
0: Jigger, apana.
6: Yes.
0: Hiyo nishasikia.
6: Ah, okay, thanks.
0: Yes, sir. Weekend jama, eh?
6: Thank you.
0: Okay, so what could I be looking for? By God. And a wine cage wire is an excellent guess. That's a really good guess, but no. So what could it be? Well, how about on Monday? We play for 96,000, Bob. We are fast approaching 100K. This thing's got to go, you know.
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3: No. We need to talk about Utumishi girls.
2: That was so sad.
3: Sad story. Condolences to wazazi.
2: Familia. It was just a problem even watching it, by the way. It was a real struggle even watching it. There's nothing you can tell to a parent who's lost a child.
3: Na wale AP walifika hapo mbele, that was amazing. I mean,
2: ala to watu waboda.
3: Yeah.
2: They really, they made a difference, by the way. Hawa watu waboda, wapo Gilgil, please give them a kayamba. Yeah. Because your immediate action saved a lot of lives.
3: Asante sana watu wa
2: Thank
3: Chelsea.
2: Thank you so much.
3: Na AP tuliona utu. You know, that's where saingine unaeka uaskari kando una wafisa. We saw the human side of you. Now, I know this is not the first one. Ilifanyika mara mingi sana since 1991 na kina St. Kizito school, Changuli, Bombolulu girls. And you know, I see it in some of these PTAs, Parents Teachers Association, koso. You know, there's something I've always asked myself. Ni vile kuna kuwaga na wazazi wajuaji sana when we are making some of these decisions. Hizi dormitories, kwa nini tunajenga kama cell? 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Can we just redesign some of these places?
2: That's true.
3: Exit. Where's the exit? Okay, in case of emergency, because this is not the first one. Tunafaa kuzima hii moto aje? Hakuna smoke detector, hakuna nini, hakuna ambulance ule. Hakuna.
2: Emergency doors locked with the biggest padlock.
3: Okay, tunafaa tutoke aje? You know, a school should not be a prison.
2: True.
3: Unafaa kwenda kupumzika. Mtu anataka kuhepa, atahepa anyway. Can we just redesign and come up with proper structures? Hii sasa you cannot blame ati... Just fix it. Kutoka siku za Changuli, fix it. 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
2: Na burglar proof.
3: 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But please, create a place and environment where girls, watoto wakienda kulala, aki in case of emergency, atatoka.
2: True.
3: A dormitory should not be a prison. Wameenda kulala. Aye?

Hold on. We gotta take it back and welcome the weekend in a big, big way. It's called Hottie and it's on Classic 105. Welcome to your home of good times and great hits. It's my name, Kinangi.

She's known as Ashley Ballard. It's called Hottie, and it's right here on Classic 105. That's why we are your home of good times and credits, by the way. It was done so well, she didn't even need to do an song. Yes, she made all the money she needed to make, and I absolutely love it. It's an all-time classic. Welcome to the weekend. It starts right here, right now. Peter Wayaki, Babake Stephanie, good morning. And Tabia Mwitu, good morning to you. Tabia Mwitu, good morning to you. Karanja Kanari is also in the building. Garin Dambiri, nice to see you. Kelvin Mwangi, a very good morning to you. Welcome to the weekend. Preeting at the Mega Ceremony, my 10 over 10. And a good morning to you as well, Brian Madaga, the engineer from Nandi Hills. It's so nice to be back. Thank you for the love as well. And a very, very good morning to you as well, Professor Kiprono, hello, how are you? And I hope you're well. Jennifer Wanjiro, Jeffs, good morning, Jennifer Wanjiro, Jeffs. I hope you're keeping well. And Anjenga, I see you. Transforming Food Systems, good morning to you. Transforming Food Systems, I hope you'll tell me about you, by the way. See if we can help each other. James Song Angel, a very, very good morning to you. Martin Oduor saying, are you still coming tomorrow? Yeah, what do you mean? Kisumu, I'll be there. What do you mean? Club Berlin Lounge. Champions League final. Nikose Aje. I will definitely be there, Martin. I hope to see you there. Okay, so we're going to be taking another look at our roads in a while. So let me know what's happening around you. The weather is just so not cooperating. But you know what? The hits are hot. At least we're covered in that end of things. Let's have our very early morning chat. You know, right now, the emotions are so raw when it comes to the fire tragedy that happened yesterday in Gilgil, day before yesterday in Gilgil. But there's so many things, there's so much to say. There are so many questions. You wonder if there are any answers. Blame game is starting, fingers are pointing, and it's important for that process to begin. But I think it's a bit much.

0: their parents who have got hawana mbele wala nyuma right now as we speak. There's a couple who rushed to the school when they heard of the tragedy. They were involved in an accident on the Nairobi Nakuru Highway. The wife died instantly, a mother to one of the girls who passed away. Their father is in ICU. It's just a chaotic mess. I watched parents on the scene. And you know, when you bring children into this world, you never imagine that you're going to put them in the ground first. You always imagine that they will bury you. This morning, I just need someone. If you can just give me a call and pray for the souls of those angels. And if you got anything you can say that can make these parents feel a little bit better in a word of prayer, I want to hear from you. Because it's really not. What do you say? I am so, so sorry. And right now, I just need a word of prayer. If you can give me a call on 0711046105 and guide us in prayer this morning, I'd love to hear from you. Give me a call.
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1: And a good morning to Kennedy Dongowaisi, Brand Medaga, the engineer from Nandi Hills. Peeting at the Mega Sedimento once again, Karibusana Mwangi Morena. Good morning to Mwangi. Nancy is also in the building. Thank you. Hey, Jose Kaso, it's been ages. And a good morning to Henry Omasete. I hope you're well. George McLeod, Karibusana to the weekend. Pepe, Isolee to and Paul Karua Mwasanali, Isolee to keep Koech Langat and Anne Kuri and Dr. Karimi Laibu, Karibusana, and welcome to the weekend.
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13: Nairobi Securities Exchange listed lender INDM has placed the first tranche of its oversubscribed Kenya shillings denominated medium-term note on the bourse's main fixed income securities market segment. The listing now allows investors to buy and sell notes on the secondary market subject to prevailing market conditions, with minimum bids set at 50,000 Kenyan shillings in a move aimed at broadening access beyond the primary offer period. KCB Group created and distributed economic value worth 914 billion Kenyan shillings over the last 5 years, underlining the lender's growing influence in supporting businesses, households, governments and shareholders across East Africa. The banking giant's latest integrated report and 2025 financial statement show the value was spread across multiple stakeholders through interest payments to depositors and lenders, salaries and employee benefits, taxes to governments, dividends to shareholders and financing to businesses and individuals. That's the business news. I'm Mark Gitau.
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0: welcome to your home of good times. And with Nadia is going to be celebrating 20 amazing years in the business, and she's going to be having the mother of all concerts. So stand by, watch her socials, watch mine as well. All the details will be relayed there, so you better stand by for that. Okay, in a while, we're going to be talking about you ladies. Fanikisha with Equity Bank, are you ready to literally take your business to the next level? What they've done is come up with a raft of products for you ladies that are literally going to super serve you to success. You've got no choice but to succeed. And I'll tell you how you can win 5,000 shillings as we look forward to some wonderful news from Equity Bank in a while. I want us to discuss this fire tragedy that happened day before yesterday. Just getting a correction here from Kiongozi. Thank you very much for that correction. The husband narrowly escaped death but sustained serious injuries. There's a couple who were rushing to Gilgil when they heard of the fire. They were involved in an accident. The wife passed away on the spot. The husband sustained injuries and was rushed to the hospital. The daughter did not die in the fire accident. She actually escaped with injuries and is currently under medication. But already she's lost her mother. Yani, it's like aki death. You know, when you see a parent in that state, you can't even approach them. What do you tell him? What do you tell her? A parent who came and delivered their child to a school for safekeeping and to be educated. That was all. And it just turned out into be an absolute nightmare. There are a lot of things being said. I think there's a time for that. I think right now, I don't even know how you even comfort a parent like that. And to every parent and every family affected, I am so, so sorry. I will never say I know what you're going through. I do not. But my God, may the hand of God touch you and heal you. And in as much as we know His will must be done, we must trust Him. He knows. In as much as that doesn't make sense, I wish you comfort. I mean, what do you say? Hello? Good morning to you, sir.
1: Good morning, brother. How are you?
0: I'm fine, thank you. Welcome to the weekend.
1: Oh, yes, you can say that again.
0: Amen.
1: Yeah. Yesterday.
0: Yeah.
1: Most painful day again.
0: Yeah.
1: In our country.
0: Yeah.
1: And to make it even more painful.
0: Yeah.
1: We had a national prayer breakfast day.
0: Yeah.
1: Speaker after speaker, parent after parent, father after father, mother after mother, all people we call leaders of this country, going on their business without even being remorseful of mentioning even the girls who lost their lives.
0: That's true.
1: It was painful to watch that thing.
0: And the thing,
1: which country are we praying for?
0: I do not know. And how it even went on, I do not know. And I don't understand, but that's...
1: How do you sit there eating a three-course meal when other parents are trying to be given their daughter's dead body to take home? And no single politician uttered a word or even called the crowd to say, let's have a minute of silence in remembrance of what just happened this morning. The president, whoever did the speech, did not even alter it. By the time the president was going to Safari Park, this incident had already happened. It's only a matter of sliding in that part into his speech. It never happened. Minor, there's no painful thing in this world like a parent who ends up burying their child. It's the most painful thing that can ever be explained. I am a parent. I don't know how it would feel for me not to have my kid. I don't know. I don't think I'd even deserve being in this earth if anything was to ever happen to him.
0: Okay.
1: I saw the pain in parents on TV, minor. Someone so shocked that crying is not an option. It is sad. It was a sad day. It was a sad day. But our leaders have got a way of making everything more sad than it was. Yes, the CS of Interior was there, the DCI director was there, but that's not enough.
0: Yeah.
1: That's not enough. In 2026, why do we still have our kids living as if they are living at committee prison? Committee is even safer when there's a fire. Our prisons are even safer when there is a fire. Why do we put our kids in cages? Why? Are they animals? And we sit and say we are toughening them by giving them harsh conditions. Why do you need to toughen them? The year is 2026, minor, not 1992. Things need to change.
0: Okay.
1: Things need to change. Kids should not be in boarding school at a young age. Why are they there? Parents need to be called out. Young boys, young girls, as young as 10, 11, in a boarding school, doing what? It's a painful morning. It was a painful morning. It is still a painful morning. 10 over kids dead. Not a joke. It's not a walk in the park. It's not. Whether the fire was accidental or human-made, it should not have gotten where it got, Maina. And I saw that building. Maina, I can imagine the pain of those kids. A fire that could not get out of the building, you can imagine the pain. You can just imagine the pain. And today I want to put all these parents into prayer, because the only thing I can tell them from my heart is I don't understand their pain, but I know there's a God who does.
0: Amen.
1: And we'll keep them in our prayer. We'll pray for them. But most importantly, we should pray for the leadership of this country. Because to be honest, gone to the dogs.
0: Thank you.
1: Have a good day.

0: family affected in that Gilgil fire tragedy. You in our thoughts and prayers, sincere condolences. May you find strength and guidance in the glory and the arms of the Lord. Welcome to Classic 105. This is your home of good times and greetings. And thank you for choosing my name, King Angi, in the morning. It is a feel-good Friday. Welcome to the weekend. And a good morning to you, Kiongozi. I hope you're well. Karibu sana. And thank you for choosing us today. Okay, stand by because I've got another big one on the way next. And of course, right now it's all about you, ladies. Here's the thing. Growing your biashara has always been the thing you've always wanted to do. Now, we all know you've got to start somewhere. Well, now you need to hook up with Equity Bank because they've got a raft of products for you called Fanikisha. 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There are different levels for different ladies because we can't all be at the same level. 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And this morning, I want you to jump onto the Fanikisha bandwagon. And by the way, you can get in touch with them by simply SMSing Fanikisha to 24990. That's Fanikisha to 24990. 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I want to tell you how Equity Bank now are breaking the barriers and taking your biashara to the next level. With Fanikisha from Equity, you've got no choice but to succeed. So tell me where you are to 0711-046-105. 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
6: The top FK of Premier League clubs have unanimously decided to establish a transition league management committee to run the 2026-2027 top tier league. This follows a meeting attended by the 18 KPL managers and FKF President Hussein Mohammed that resolved to form an independent body with clear reference in terms and conditions. The chairman's council resolved to operate within the FKF framework, affirming that the transition process shall operate within the FKF constitution and its statutes. Serena Williams is planning to make her eagerly anticipated return to competitive tennis at the Queen's Club next month. 4 years after the 23-time Grand Slam singles champion waved goodbye to the sport in New York, Williams is set to play doubles at the WTA 500 event in London next month. Nothing has yet been agreed, but the 44-year-old American has been free to return to the sport since February, having completed 6 months back in the drug testing pool. That's your sport on Classic 105. I'm Suzanne Kimashia.
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0: Welcome to my name, King Ang, in the morning, and I hope you're well. It is a Feel Good Friday, so you know your weekend starts right here, right now. Zablon Kota, my God, how long has it been? And how are you? I hope you're keeping well. Thank you for choosing us today. City Lawyer is also in the building. Gary Dambiri Karibusana Davy, what's going on? And Peter Hioho. Good morning, Peter Hioho. Are you well today? Francis Kariuki, I salute you. Vian Nyamo and Sambi Jim Ririgi, a very, very good morning to you. Teso Boy is also in the building. Are Matara Sako Karibusana as well. And now, very good morning to you, Miss Mainge. I hope you're keeping well, my darling. Welcome to the weekend. And Frank Mose Wakwito Obo, hope you're keeping well, Karibusana. Mwangi Richpence also in the building. Abel Mararo, a very, very good morning to an Arnold Cheng. I see you too, and I say thank you so much for choosing Classic 105. Okay, so what level are you at in business as a lady? You'll not believe what the Fanikisha raft of products can do for you. They're from Equity Bank. What I can guarantee you is that it is literally impossible to fail in business once you hook up with one of these Fanikisha products from Equity Bank, because they're going to do literally everything for you. They're incredible. And please keep calling, because I want to give you that 5,000 shillings. There's not a lady who's joined these Fanikisha programs and not come out of there smelling like roses, Waila. And I want to give that 5K, so keep calling on 0711-046-105.
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2: thank you very much. 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But thank you so much.
1: Asante sana.
0: Absolutely love them as well.
1: Ni kama kufanya kazi kwa kampuni ya Coca-Cola na hujawahi kunywa soda.
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2: You know, you've got to get over this song, King Angi.
1: That one.
2: You cannot do this song over and over again.
1: That song.
2: Itamalizika ladha hapa.
1: Iyo wimbo.
2: Oh, Lord.
1: Eh? Ni ya magia. Inataka mtu anaendesha gari manu.
2: Yeah, but then the key is listening to it very rarely. So you love it.
1: Acheza mwisho basi.
2: Oh, Lordy, Lord.

0: Hold on. Nico Duranera, very good morning to you. Welcome to the weekend, Kiongozi and Benja. A very good morning to you. Are you well? Daimoni Wagas Monkey, welcome to the weekend. It starts right here, right now.
1: Right now.
0: Oh. Thank you, Uncle.
1: Gary Manuel.

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0: feel does your. I'm sure you're loving it. Welcome to My Name Kigangi in the Morning. Muranga's finest, yes, and I to Michael Bolton. It's called Steel Bars. And welcome to the weekend. It starts right here, right now. Kenny Elda Baria Subway. Waiting to see you in Nakuru, by the way. Just asking. Governor Kauho, I salute you as well. Karibu Sana. Shida Minor, I see you too. And thank you for choosing us there. And Jenga, my darling. Nice to see you in Joan Shikigwa. Mam Taraji and Natara. Robert Kamau. Good morning, Robert Kamau. I hope you're keeping well. Kipchumba Laboso. Good morning. Too. Nice to see you in McDonald Makanga and Kevo Muhambal and Yosufu Dukki here, but Yako Mike Michael and Sue Steele together. Thank you for the love. Okay, in a while, we're going to be having our morning conversation. This is one we must have because surely your say really absolutely totally matters, and it's coming up next, so you better stand by for it. Right now, it's all about you being able to literally get to the next level with this Funkisha raft of products from Equity Bank. 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Please SMS Fanikisha to 24990. That's Fanikisha to 24990, and then just tell them where you are and they will sort you out. It's as simple as that. That's where Equity are your listening caring partner. I want to give you 5,000 shillings. My question is, where's your biashara at? Hello.
1: How are you, Maina?
0: I'm fine, thank you. What about you? Are you well?
1: Yes, I'm good.
0: Okay, what level are you at? I need to upgrade you.
1: Okay, so me, nimekuwa na biashara ya duka.
0: Yeah.
1: The last 12 months.
0: I think now you can take that to the next level with Equity Bank.
1: Uh-huh.
0: And like you said, Fanikisha Shaba is exactly what you need right about now.
1: Yes.
0: But you know what? If you really do your hard work and you're not afraid to work hard,
1: yes,
0: you shall rise up the Fanikisha ladder before you know it. So I'm going to give you 5,000 shillings. Talk to Equity Bank. Sawa sawa.
1: Okay, thank you very much, Maina.
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7: The US has committed 1.74 billion shillings to support Kenya's Ebola preparedness efforts amid growing fears over the spread of the deadly virus in the region. According to a statement from the US State Department, Secretary of State Marco Rubio held talks with President William Ruto on coordinated efforts to strengthen Kenya's health system and secure critical medical supplies. The funding comes on top of 14.45

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0: Absolutely, goodness and God. A little help from Soft Touch Band. It's called Mdomo Uliponza Kichwa. What a jam. And welcome to the weekend here on Classic 105, your home of good times and great hits. Steve Wonder, we're a very, very good morning to you. I hope you're well. Mustafa Kisa, Philip Madeka Wamboni Oboba Kwito. I hope you're keeping well. And thank you for choosing my name, Kingangi, in the morning. It is a feel-good Friday after all. Eh, that jam is just the one. Benja Tukumamboja, Asante Sana, and Janet Eko, the blessed one, the favorite one. I see you and I thank you so much for your company. Okay, you better stand by because I've got more great jams on the way next. So we are talking about this arrangement. We've received 1.4 billion shillings to open up a COVID screening center in Nanyuki. It's an arrangement by the Kenya government and the US government. Okay, Alex Sumari, good morning to you. I hope you're well. Saying, just know that Kenya was the first country in Africa to sign the USG Compact MOU. Hold on, let me just go back to, yes. MOU to the US Compact MOU Health System Strengthening. And in this agreement, the US can issue any directives. The Ebola Quarantine Center is just a start. Umaskini ni mbaya. Hold on. Let me just say what you just said, Alex Omari, because you know these things and you travel the world. You're saying just know Kenya was the first country in Africa to sign on to the USG Compact MOU for Health System Strengthening. And in this agreement, the US can issue any directive. This Ebola Quarantine Center is just a start. Umaskini ni mbaya. Kimutai is saying, I say no to that deal. I'm looking at COVID. And it won't be any different. You know, you've got no idea what Ebola does to your body. It turns your insides into liquid and then you bleed through every opening of your body, including your pores. It is a nasty, nasty disease. Yeah, Congo are blessed with so much. Then they were given the worst diseases. Nima. But we've signed this USG thing, and whatever the US wants done in Kenyan soil, it'll be done. Upende usipende, kiangai. I saw Mr. Oluga there, Dr. Oluga, trying to, you know, justify it yesterday. He's a very eloquent gentleman. Aye, but then what you were saying was just not working. Hello?
1: Morning, morning, how are you?
0: I'm fine.
1: Yeah, what did you say to
0: that? Ati?
1: He's ready.
0: Ati?
1: Nasema si barua shali nitu ardisha tatuwa hatu hatu watafute palipa kweka hii story.
0: Tusha pokea pesa?
1: Haa, wacha ni niba. Na unajua kitu ilifunika wakati wa COVID,
0: eh?
1: Hata atijaishika laini pako wa leo.
0: So what do you think is gonna happen?
1: It's a lot going to happen, maina. Oja maa tu ardisha tatuwa hatu waambia wa Kenya umekata.
0: Yeah.
1: Wajaribu South Africa.
0: By the way, apeleke South Africa, by the way. Yenyewe.
1: Wajaribu huko. Sindio?
0: Yaki.
1: Na wadani hivo.
0: Asante sana. Okay. Hello, Classic 105.
2: Good morning, Maina.
0: Morning to you.
2: On this Ebola.
0: Hello?
2: On the Ebola issue.
0: Yeah.
2: I think we are trying to save humanity.
0: Yeah.
2: We do also export our sick patients to other countries.
0: Uh-huh.
2: If we have the if we get the funding and the proper facility, why not do?
0: So it's not a problem to you?
2: No, it's a problem. But with the proper facilitation and everything, it's containable. We do have Kenyans who go abroad when they're sick.
0: Yeah.
2: Why don't other countries say, no, you stay with your problems? I don't find it anything worrying so much.
0: Really?
2: Yeah. We can contain it with the facilities and the personnel.
0: Yeah.
2: Everything is possible, Maina. Let's not be so much skeptical.
0: Okay, that's very interesting. Okay. Let me try and give that a thought, huh?
2: Yeah.
0: Okay, thank you very much, huh?
2: All right, Maina.
0: Thank you. Wow. Wow. Hello, Classic 105.
3: Good morning, Maina.
0: Good morning.
3: How are you?
0: I'm fine, thank you, sir.
3: How have you been?
0: Niko poa kabisa.
3: Umepona, nimesikia ulikuwa mgonjwa.
0: Eh, niko poa kabisa, asante.
3: Tulidhani Ebola imekushika.
0: Yeah, pana si Ebola.
3: So, Maina.
0: Eh.
3: About today's discussion.
0: Eh.
3: I think the president just made a very good move.
0: Uh-huh.
3: To set that Ebola facility in Kenya, it's not only going to benefit the Americans that are being brought here, right?
0: Yeah.
3: Because I hear Trump America around 16 billion Kenya shillings.
0: To pay 1.4 billion.
3: I'll go share around 15 billion before.
0: Yeah.
3: That's a 1.6 in your boost.
0: Uh-huh.
3: So your facility con around 16 billion.
0: So unasemaje, it's a good thing.
3: So that facility, Maina, it will benefit Americans and Kenyans as well. Now, I want you to imagine a situation where
0: are we bringing Ebola people to Kenya and we don't have Ebola? You, do you know Ebola, you?
3: But yeah, it is coming with a benefit. We have a facility to help us as well. We talk about a facility to Saudi Americans, including Kenyans that will be affected.
0: What benefit is there when you do not have it, then you introduce it to your own population? Where? Hey!
3: Maina.
0: Yeah.
3: Maina, let me give you an example. For example, if I ever got attacked by Ebola and I need ICU facilities, do you think I'll afford to pay for ICU facilities? Because already I'm saying shy, isn't it? Do you think I'll afford to pay ICU facility in case Ebola is finished? But I'll afford to pay for facility in America and funded for by the government of America. Send it to you for free.
0: Amazing.
3: Lakini sasa shida wa Kenya, tuangali the positive part of anything. We only look at the negative part of anything. Do you remember the Adani deal? Sidu lipinga Adani, yo, Ruto anataka kuuza airport, nini, until he left. He was taken to America, akaenda akafunguliwa mataka. Akaambiwa, mataka yake itafutuliwa mbali in one condition. Do you know what the condition was, Maina?
0: Yeah.
3: That he invests in America. And he eventually put up a $10 billion investment in that country. Maina, do you know how much $10 billion is?
0: So we
3: ni pesa inga upgrade airport yetu, lakini tukapinga because sisi wa Kenya tumezoea kupinga everything.
0: Okay.
3: All so right, that's something that will help us all. Tuwate kupinga kila kitu, man. Let us also look at the positive part of everything.
0: Asante.
3: Have a nice day.
0: Have a good day. Wow. No, as in wow, wow, wow. What do you say? Call me, huh?
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8: Moroccan giants RS Berkane have expressed strong interest in signing Kenyan striker Moses Shuma from Power Dynamos. Berkane are preparing a formal approach for the 24-year-old forward, who still has 1 year remaining on his contract with the Zambian side. Shuma has also attracted interest from top clubs in Tanzania and South Africa, with several teams ready to table official bids following his impressive 21-goal campaign in the MTN Super League. The Kenya Lionesses will be seeking to conclude their final game of the 2026 Rugby Africa Women's Cup with victory over champion South Africa on Sunday at the RFUEA grounds. Hosts Kenya beat Uganda 43-10 in the opener last week before thrashing Madagascar 57-0 on Wednesday. Kenya leads the round-robin table with 10 points, same as South Africa, who have conceded more points in their victories against Uganda and bottom-placed Madagascar. Lionesses head coach Simon Odongo will be going for gold.
9: Having the home ground advantage and the crowd behind us, I think, is a big boost for them. And also knowing that last year we won silver and they're hungry for gold. I think they've come of age to win the gold medal. It will be a huge test for them on Sunday, and because they've set their sights on gold.
8: 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I'm Suzanne Kimashe.
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0: Absolutely. Welcome to your home of good times and greetings. This can only be Classic 105. It's been a while since we've heard from Richard Mavokwe. Asante sana for choosing us today. Grace Washeke, a very, very good morning to you. I hope you're well. Thank you for choosing us today. And a very good morning to David Ogaro. I see you and I celebrate you. Kelvin Mwangi, Mambo VP. I hope you're keeping well. And Wellington Kipto, Mary Kibbe Mahesh, Mambo VP. I know that's one of your favorites. And a good morning to you. To KOT in the Rift Valley, I see you this morning. And Dora Naliaka. Good morning, Dora. I hope you're well. Karibu sana to the weekend. And Philip Madeka Wamboni, I see. Okay, stand by because the Queen of R&B is going to be in studio next. Karen White and Kirk Wallum are going to be here. We're going to be talking about One Night Only this Thursday at the Sarit Expo Hall. Have you gotten your tickets? I hope you have, because it's going to be fire like you cannot believe. It's one queen and three unbelievable kings, and all the kings are in town and the queen is in town as well. We're going to be talking to Karen White. I've got so many questions for her. If you've got any, I'd love you to send them to me at Classic105Kenya or at It's Mine Ekegeni. Hashtag is Mine and Kingangi. I'd love to hear from you. I want you to close that discussion about this Ebola center that's going to be set up in the Nyuki. The epicenter is in DRC. I do not see why the center should not be there. When this thing comes, let me tell you, DRC have struggled with this thing forever. The PMDU have said no. Please return the money. People say, Mr. President, just call Mr. Trump and tell him, Mr. Trump, imagine tumekata, sorry. Hata vile tunakupenda. Wow. Philip Madeka Wamboni saying the only thing that people care about is the size of their pockets, nothing else. We truly are on our own. Because if this thing gets out of that center, what do we do? Wow. We've already signed a 1.4 billion shilling deal. Have the final word. Hello.
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0: Good morning, sir.
1: Good morning, Miners.
0: Yes, sir.
1: Yes, you're good?
0: I'm very good. What about you?
1: I'm fine, too.
0: Uh-huh.
1: On this issue of quarantine in Kenya,
0: yeah.
1: About a quarantine center,
0: yeah.
1: I feel that this is both satanic and demonic.
0: Yeah.
1: Because,
0: yeah,
1: when you consider why Americans are getting Ebola in Congo,
0: yeah,
1: they're going to fetch minerals,
0: yeah,
1: that are worth trillions,
0: yeah.
1: If they happen to die,
0: yeah,
1: they have enough money to raise their children and even the grandchildren,
0: yeah.
1: But if they bring Corona in, they bring Ebola in Kenya,
0: yeah.
1: I can tell you for sure.
0: Yeah.
1: You people in Kenya are going to die and leave your generations in poverty.
0: Aki.
1: Because you are dying because someone in government was given money.
0: Yeah.
1: For his personal use.
0: Yeah.
1: That is very evil.
0: Yeah.
1: Right now, that is spreading on souls of Kenyans.
0: Yeah.
1: Public health protocols indicate that when there is an outbreak of any disease,
0: yeah,
1: it is easier to contain it where there is an outbreak than to spread it elsewhere.
0: Yeah.
1: When you spread it elsewhere,
0: yeah,
1: it becomes very hard to contain that disease.
0: Yeah.
1: That quarantine center should be somewhere in Congo, not in Kenya.
0: Yeah.
1: I'm calling upon our health institutions, the KMPDC,
0: yeah,
1: the Nursing Council of Kenya, the Clinical Officers Council, they should all gun up the light against these inhuman acts.
0: Okay.
1: Thank you, Mike.
0: Thank you very much. There's an issue here. I know there's an agreement set somewhere. See, we've got Parliament. Did Parliament even know this thing was going to happen? Because when this thing comes, hey, God help us.
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13: The US has committed 1.74 billion shillings to support Kenya's Ebola preparedness efforts amid growing fears over the spread of the deadly virus in the region. According to a statement from the US State Department, Marco Rubio held talks with President William Ruto on coordinated efforts to strengthen Kenya's health system and secure critical medical supplies. The funding comes on top of 14.45 billion shillings already committed by Washington to the wider regional Ebola response. DNA analysis will be conducted to help identify bodies recovered from the deadly dormitory fire at Otomisha Girls Academy in Gilgil. Government pathologist Titus Ngulungu says forensic teams have completed documentation of the site and recovered 16 bodies from the burnt dormitory. It says most of the bodies were severely burnt, making visual identification difficult.
14: We have documented the bodies and we have secured them in the body bags, and we are planning to take them to Naivasha mortuary for performing the postmortem and also further DNA analysis.
13: ODM leaders will be pushing for a structured and united party during Sunday's rally at Kirembe Grounds in Kisumu West. Migori Governor Ochilo Ayako, who chairs the organizing committee, says preparations are in top gear to ensure that the rally becomes a success.
15: We will have national speakers, our experts, national officials, and also all officials. All members of the county assembly of Migori, Homa Bay, Kisumu, and Siaya are expected to attend.
13: Wajiri Governor Ahmed Abdullahi has urged leaders to embrace forgiveness and unity despite intense political competition, warning that rivalry often creates unnecessary enmity among opponents. The COG chairperson called for an end to political incitement ahead of the elections. Kajiado North MP Onesmus Ngogoyo wants the National Assembly's Security Committee to probe the murder of PCA priest Julius Ndumia, who was killed within a church compound in Nakuru County. The MP described the killing as shocking and senseless, saying it has sparked fear among clergy and religious leaders.
16: Such act of violence against religious leaders are deeply disturbing and unacceptable in a constitutional democracy founded on human dignity, equity, and the right to life.
13: The government has issued a stern warning to cooperatives and traders accused of exploiting farmers through the illegal sale of subsidized fertilizer, with the agriculture PS Paul Rono vowing decisive action against those frustrating government's efforts to support food production. Speaking in Mwea during the launch of a certified seed facility at Kirogo Farm, Rono said the subsidized fertilizer shouldn't be sold above 2,500 shillings. Now you're up to date on Classic 105. I'm Susan Kimashia.
2: 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The first laugh for happy people all over Kenya. 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
0: Welcome to the weekend. It starts right here, right now. Looking forward to Sunday. One night only, one queen, three kings at the Sarit Expo Hall. It's going to be 2.0 in a way that we've never done before. Karen White, Kirk Wellham is going to be there, Bien, and of course Ali Kiba. Everyone's in town. Everyone's ready. Are you?

0: like that. I always feels like
1: you don't think you
0: I'm
1: are
0: old. You
1: You're
0: know,
1: a Grammy Award winning
0: legend is another
1: awesome
0: word for old.
1: Saxophone player. What do you mean?
0: So no. You know, I'm grateful to have been doing this long, man. I just feel like I'm so grateful for health. You know, like I can actually get up and do this.
2: True. And he looks amazing.
1: He does look amazing.
2: Looking
1: yeah.
2: like
1: yeah.
2: A 25-year-old.
0: So 25 was, was I mean, how many years ago was that? It was 42 years ago.
2: What?
0: But, yeah, 67, man. And so grateful. You know, seven grandkids, all of whom I want to bring to Kenya.
1: Oh, wow.
0: Like, I want them to experience this place. Like Karen said, it's, there's something magical. I call Kenyans the super race. Like, this is the race of people who should be ruling the world. Because, and I say ruling, not in the sort of, you know, that bad sense.
1: Yeah.
0: But showing the world how to be gracious, how to, you know, be kind.
1: Yeah.
0: This is such an amazingly gifted culture. So,
1: it is.
0: Yeah, thank you to everyone.
1: Thank you very much.
0: If you're listening, you are a part of the super race.
1: Amen. Amen. Thank you so much.
2: Beautiful.
1: So Sunday, it's going to be bumping. It's going to be crazy. We're going to be loud. We're going to sing
2: Yay!
1: Along.
2: Come on. That's my kind of folk.
1: We even sing along to the saxophone. He knows. He
2: Y'all
1: knows.
2: Singing the sax parts. That's what he told me.
1: Yes. We sing the sax part.
2: Wow.
1: We do that.
2: Some talented
1: but
2: people.
1: But welcome to Kenya.
2: Thank
1: I'll
2: you.
1: I'll make sure you go to the national park. We've got a national park right here in Nairobi.
2: And we can I could go to... Yes, they're open every day?
1: Open every day. You can go and feed the giraffes and adopt a...
2: A
1: rhino.
2: Adopt one.
1: Little rhinos.
2: Oh, wow, really?
1: So you can go and feed them and adopt them. There are cheetahs. There's everything. All here in the city. Yeah. Make sure they go there. These are the people in charge of you. Daisy. Make sure Kirk and Karen go to Nairobi National Park.
0: Yes.
1: And I'll make sure, if they don't take you, I'll make sure I'm there to take you tomorrow.
0: When we adopt them, we have to make sure we name them with a K because we have Kirk and Karen.
2: Oh, I know.
0: We're gonna have our little Kenyan baby.
2: Right.
0: You know, named K something. Kenyatta. Let me see.
1: Yeah. So listen, welcome. Welcome to Nairobi. I'm so honored to be in the company of two absolute legends. And from seeing your names on credits, on record sleeves of superstars I loved, to meeting you in person is a real blessing.
0: Thank you so much.
1: And
0: thank
1: to be with you, the superwoman.
2: Aww.
1: I remember when I watched Top of the Pops, I was like, oh my God. Uh-huh. And then I really got into all those stories. You went and got married to Terry Lewis. And I was like, oh no, she's never going to work with Babyface again. Then you did work with them for the second album. I was like, oh no, they are done. Then you came back together and I loved it. Because once you did Love Saw It, I knew I'm a Karen White fan forever.
2: Wow. I love that song too.
1: I love,
2: Kirk gave me a new way to see that song as a spiritual song. Uh-huh. You know, love saw the change in my heart. You brought me so much joy.
1: Yes.
2: So I'm like, that's the only person that can bring you so much joy, right?
1: True.
2: Right? You know, just Babyface, I'm glad that we got back together.
1: Yeah. Oh, you're back in touch with him?
2: Yeah, we're back together.
1: Oh,
2: we did a show together. What was it? Maybe last year in Vegas. So he brought me out and everybody would...
1: residency.
2: Yes. During his residency.
1: Yes.
2: Yeah. So that was really great.
1: Are you going to work with him again in studio?
2: I don't know. Should I?
1: Yes.
2: That's what I tell people.
1: Yes.
2: Yeah, but do...
1: And make sure Kirk does the sax.
2: Oh, I know, huh?
1: Yeah.
2: It's definitely.
1: You two have got to collaborate.
2: We will. I mean, this is like you said, just... divine intervention, just us meeting each other and just beautiful energy.
1: There's a podcast I follow called On That Note by Sean Stockman. No?
2: Yes, On That Note.
1: Yeah, On That Note. And he had
2: Voice to Men.
1: Voice to Men, and he had Kerry Hilson, I think, last week. And she mentioned Babyface as one of the best singer-songwriters and yours as one of the most unique sounds in R&B.
0: Amen.
2: She said that?
1: Yes.
2: Oh my gosh. Wow, I love Carrie.
1: Yeah. So it was I follow Sean's podcast.
2: Oh, wow. I was supposed to do it, but I didn't want to get on a plane and go to LA.
1: Why not?
2: Because I was working.
1: Okay.
2: So but I'm gonna definitely get on there because it's just like he's a great host.
1: He is.
2: Isn't he? He really is. And then he'll start playing guitar,
1: exactly.
2: Acoustic. Yeah, he's

0: But we gotta get Kirk on it.
1: I could imagine yes. him playing the guitar as you sing Love Story.
0: Yeah, he probably would sing that with me.
1: Yes, he would.
0: Yeah.
1: And that would be something
0: Thank
1: awesome.
0: You. That would be the thing to do. Okay, yeah. I'll make sure when I go there, we'll do that
1: Please
0: one.
1: Do.
0: Yeah.
1: But okay. welcome to Nairobi. Go
0: thank
1: have
0: you.
1: Fun on Sunday. We cannot wait to watch you guys live on concert. And thank you for coming to Classic 105. We absolutely love you. As we say, Karibu Nairobi.
2: Yes, asante sana.
1: Ah. He knows it.
0: Yes. Asante sana.
1: Asante sana. Hold on now. Where is my job? Hold on. Where is... Call Vibs. Vibs. The way you love me. Where is the way you love me? I need the way you love me. Where is the way you love me?
0: Takada.
1: Yes, that's what I must hear it, and I must do it right now. Where is the way you love me? But listen, it's gonna be fun.
0: Let me hear you say,
1: hold on, now come on. Where is Vibs? Vibs, where is my jam? Where is my jam?
0: Babe.
1: I'm not letting these superstars go.
0: You're driving me crazy.
1: Say,
0: with that special love and feeling that you give to me.
1: Oh my God, come on now. Oh my God, does it end there?
0: Oh no, I thought you were playing it. I'm probably in another key.
1: Oh, sorry, okay. Okay, come on now. There we go.
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1: Hold on,
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1: Okay, thank you very much. I wanted the full song. Vibs. He just put the hook over there. Come on.
0: Oh, he played the hook.
1: I wanted the full song. Where's the full song? Please tell him I want the full song. Ah, come on, Vibs. Yep, that's better. Here we go.
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0: so much for coming in to Classic 105. I love you to bits. Yeah, Kirk Quillam, so Karen White, the Superwoman. See you on Sunday.
1: Yes. See you on Sunday.
0: Absolutely. And now we can really, really enjoy this jam. How's it? Now, where have I put it? There we go.

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13: 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I'm Mark Gitau.
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0: One of your favorites is on the way. By the way, I want to tell you how you can ensure that your child goes further than you did education-wise. 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
4: 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I want to say Santa Sana, it's been a rock of a morning, and what a way to welcome the weekend. I wish you a good one, and hopefully I'll see you on Monday. It's going to be a short, sharp and sweet, but you're going to enjoy it all the same. Thank you so much for

0: on Kwani DNA. 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

0: see you tomorrow at Berlin Lounge for the Champions League final. Till then, you take care. Can't wait to see you tomorrow in Kisumu. 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
2: 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Ali Kiba is going to be in the building. And some jazz legends.
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4: The court has granted conservatory orders sought by Katiba Institute temporarily barring the Kenyan government from establishing or operationalizing any Ebola exposure quarantine or treatment facility in the country under any arrangement with the United States or other foreign agencies. The court also prohibited the entry or transfer into Kenya of persons exposed to or infected with Ebola under the disputed arrangement pending the hearing of the case. The matter will be mentioned on 2nd June 2026 for further directions. Dagoretti North Member of Parliament Beatrice Elachi has called for character-based leadership as a foundation for ethical governance, urging integrity, humility, accountability and service in public leadership. She also called for greater youth inclusion and civic participation to strengthen governance, expand opportunities and promote national healing, reconciliation and social cohesion.
5: That character is not in the Constitution. It is in the Bible. That it is something we grew up with. And therefore the Constitution now comes in to guide you in your character.
4: As excitement builds ahead of highly anticipated UEFA Champions League final between Premier League giants Arsenal and French champions PSG, Kenyan football fans have expressed mixed reactions ahead of the clash set for tomorrow in Budapest, Hungary. While some are backing Arsenal to lift the trophy, others believe PSG has the firepower to dominate the final. Here's what some of those we spoke to had to say.
6: Sisi kama champions, sisi kama Arsenal, siku ni kesho.
7: I will watch the game for tomorrow as a hater, obviously, so you know which team I'll be supporting.
8: To make a maisha yetu yote kwa Dembele, to save the world. Dembele, hat-trick.
4: Religious leaders and the Interfaith Council in Nyandarua have condemned tribal profiling by some politicians, calling it a threat to national stability. They urged NCIC and security agencies to curb rising political intolerance. Led by Archbishop Joseph Kariuki and Bishop Ayub Kigodho, they also called for peaceful coexistence and unity among all communities across the country. American R&B icon Karen White is in the country ahead of this Sunday's highly anticipated one-night-only concert at the Sarit Expo Center. Performing under the One Queen, Three Kings theme, she shares the stage with Kirk Willem, Ali Kiba, and Bien. Here's Karen White speaking to Classic 105.
9: Love Africans, period. Joy. Joyful. Sometimes in the States, they're like, oh, we're cool. And that's, I mean, and that's what we love. And I have to watch myself because I'm very energetic. So sometimes I'll try to give everything on the first song. It's like...
4: 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I'm Mark Gitao.
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0: Yep, the one and only Miss Karen White with The Way I Feel About You right here at Classic 105, your home for good times and absolutely great hits. And I tell you what, yeah, because on the 31st of May, you get the opportunity to listen to her live. If you missed her in studio, that is, because she was here a few minutes ago. And oh my God, delightful, delightful lady. You wouldn't believe me, but it's the truth. You could even just hear it from not only her presence, or rather her cadence when she walked in, because she walked in with this confidence but relaxed atmosphere. But once she was in studio, oh, it was like she was at home. You know what? Already, her name is Awiti, because she can be nothing else. She is Awiti from now henceforth. So if you're trying... Not if you're trying. You know what you should do? 31st of May, Sarit Center Expo Hall. One night only. Miss Karen White will be in the building. And if you were listening, you also heard the soulful voice of the one and only Mr. Kak Willem, didn't you? Does it look anything like he sounds? Let me tell you. He looks like a sugar daddy. I'm telling you right now. Why? Because anakipuli kwenye maskio. Alafu, ndevu zake zimenyorosha, zimepigwa pasi, yani laini. Studio ready. Smelt very well. Amevaa pale kofia. Ni tu sunglasses alikuwa amekosa. But I mean, he has aged very well. Trust me. Yeah, very well. For a light-skinned dude, very well. However, we digress. Because on Sunday the 31st of May, at the Sarit Center Expo Hall, Mrs. Karen White, Mr. Kak Willem, one and only BNAM, one of ourselves, Mr. Ali Kiba, who was in studio today, by the way, and all of them will be performing at the one night only, and that is on this Madaraka Day weekend, and we are going to relive all those memories at one night only. You know why? Because not only do they just play songs, these songs that they will sing will take us back. How back, do you ask? Well, back to the first time we fell in love, back to that first song we sang during our wedding. If we didn't sing it during our wedding, guess what? You can definitely have that song sung at your future wedding, because, oof, my God. You know that fast husband-wife dance? The music that they sing will definitely be there, including All Our Enemies Are Suffering, isn't it? Because why not? However, do not get carried away, because the slow jams will carry us through the entire season, not only of that night, but the rest of our lives, isn't it? So, guess what? Featuring the timeless queen of R&B, Miss Karen White, performing classics like Superwoman, Romantic, Secret Rendezvous, you know? Oh, things have just been playing. Alongside Grammy Award-winning saxophone legend Kak Willem himself, the man behind the unforgettable solo on Whitney Houston's I Will Always Love You, him. And also, for the first time ever, East Africa's soulful hitmaker BN and Bongo Flavor King Alikiba himself will be on the same stage. Oh, VP. So one queen, three kings, Saturday the 31st of May at the Sarit Center Expo Hall. Now, how are you going to do this? Well, you can head to ticketyetu.com, and I would head there quick because all the tickets are almost selling out. We had the platinum. Platinum sold out. We had the gold sold out. We had the bulk sold out. The only thing that's left is the silver. Imagine that. And the silver still very decent seats because they're... Anyway, you know what? Come and experience it with us. I will be there with you, and I cannot wait to see all of you, isn't it? Yep. So, on the way, we have some Fena Gitu with Dutch. And, of course, we have Mr. Sean Paul with Cherish, all right here on Classic 105. But before we get to any of that, yeah, in a minute or two, we're going to play the music. But for now, there's this.
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2: President William Ruto has signed into law the National Disaster Risk Management Authority Bill 12 years after it was first introduced in Parliament. The new law provides a comprehensive framework for handling disasters, including the establishment of a National Disaster Risk Management Authority and County Disaster Management Committees. It also categorizes disasters into three levels, which are national disasters, county-level disasters, and disasters affecting more than one county, and further outlines how each should be managed.
3: The bill also provides that in case of disasters of a huge magnitude, the President can announce a situation of national disaster and therefore require all state resources for purposes of management of the disaster to be channeled towards management of that disaster.
2: Cases of mental health challenges among children are on the rise in Kenya, prompting concern over mental health experts and education stakeholders. Psychologist Victor Karani says increasing academia pressure, bullying, family conflicts and social media exposure are contributing to anxiety, depression and stress among children. He urged parents and teachers to closely monitor behavioral changes and create supportive environments where children can openly express their emotions without fear or stigma.
4: Mental health is a very important aspect ambayo hatufai kuichukulia hivi hivi. Wapo huko na mtu nyumbani ambayo unaona kuna mabadiliko ya afya ya akili, kuna mabadiliko ya tabia, mood zake zimebadilika. Chukua hatua mapema uone jinsi ambavyo unaweza kupata usaidizi.
2: Psychologist Victor Karani has warned Kenyans against using drugs and alcohol to cope with stress and mental health challenges. Karani said substance abuse only offers temporary relief while worsening depression, anxiety and addiction. He urged those facing emotional difficulties to seek counseling and support from trusted people instead of turning to harmful substances. The psychologist also called for more awareness to help fight stigma surrounding mental health in society.
4: Usitumie dawa za kulevya as a way of coping. So avoid kutumia pombe as a way of coping na changamoto za afya akili, but also look for better coping skills and coping mechanisms ambazo they are healthy.
2: The Kenya Red Cross has proposed the installation of smoke detectors in all school dormitories to help curb fire incidents. Speaking during an interview on NTV, the agency's emergency response manager Anthony Mushiri said that while CCTV cameras are important, smoke detectors linked to nearby fire stations will help provide quick emergency response.
5: Again, the call around smoke detectors comes within so many parameters. One, cost element, very cheap. Two, connectivity. Right now you can connect smoke detectors to fire stations. Three, just the ability that everyone can just fix them.
2: Experts from public finance, taxation, academia, and police institutions have called for inclusive, evidence-based engagement on Kenya's fiscal priorities during the Finance and Appropriations Bill 2026 dialogue. The forum at KCA University brought together stakeholders, including policymakers and students. Nairobi International Financial Center CEO Daniel Minder stressed the need for broad-based participation in shaping fiscal policy.
6: Africa today has the youngest population, 1.4 billion people. Rapidly growing urban centers, rising digital penetration, and one of the fastest growing consumer markets annually.
2: 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I'm Mark Gitao.
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0: wait any longer because the tickets are all sold out. As far as platinum is sold out, gold is sold out, we are left with silver. So run and get yours. And I will not only see you there, but I cannot wait to sing and dance the night along with you. But worry not about that, because as far as good times and great hits are concerned, we have some Sam Smith on the way, we have some Alta Munane, and of course Bruno Mars. So keep it right here, keep it classic 105. But before we get to the music, there's this.
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0: The one and only Miss Mercy Masika with the name of the song Mwema Kwanakwamba. 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Tumeamka leo, we just woke up today and we've seen today, we are breathing, we are happy, we are healthy. This is Classic 105, your home for good times and great hits. So tell you what, yeah, as far as music is concerned, worry not, because on the way we have some Kilani and things alike. But before now and then, how about some news from Equity, right? How about more information about the one night only, then we get to the news, then a little bit of me, then back to the music, right? Oh, keep it right here, keep it Classic 105.
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6: Eight students from Utumishi Girls in Gilgil have been arrested in connection with yesterday's fire tragedy that claimed 16 lives. In a statement, the DCI confirmed that the suspects are being held in police custody as authorities investigate suspected arson. The DCI said investigators continue to analyze available evidence to reconstruct the events leading to the tragedy. It added that a multi-agency team has already processed the scene of the burnt dormitory. Kenya is set to establish about 16 Ebola quarantine facilities across the country, Prime Cabinet Secretary Musalia Mudavadi has revealed. Speaking earlier today, Mudavadi defended the move as a proactive measure to protect the country and strengthen regional and international emergency response efforts.
7: That setting up facilities of this nature are geared to only handle foreign people. No. Kenya is setting up almost 16 or thereabout intervention centers of that nature.
6: If you travel to a country reporting Ebola cases or came into contact with an infected person and later develop fever, sore throat, headache, or other malaria-like symptoms, you could have contracted the virus. Infectious disease expert Samuel Njenga says symptoms can appear between 2 and 21 days after exposure, with severe cases progressing to bleeding. Like EPA, members of parliament have expressed concerns over reported government plans to establish an Ebola quarantine facility in the county. In a joint statement, MPs Mwangi Kiunjuri, Sarah Korere, Washira Karani, and Jane Kagiri questioned the lack of full disclosure of such plans, why Like EPA was selected, and why the facility is not being located near the source of the outbreak. They maintain that the safety and protection of their constituents should remain the top priority. American R&B legend Karen White and Grammy Award-winning saxophonist Kirk Whalum have promised a high-energy performance this Sunday at the Sarit Expo Center. Speaking to Classic FM this morning, the icons urged fans to prepare for a spectacular night. The concert, themed One Queen, Three Kings, will also feature Tanzania's Ali Kiba and Kenya's soul master, Bien.
8: Love Africans, period. Joy. Joyful. Sometimes in the States, they're like, oh, we're cool. And that's, that's what we love. And I have to watch myself because I'm very energetic. So sometimes I'll try to give everything on the first song. It's like...
6: Experts are advising against running if trapped in a fire incident, and your clothes catch fire, warning that it can worsen the flames and cause severe injuries. Fred Majua from St. John Ambulance advises victims to stop, drop and roll, adding that people trapped in smoky buildings should crawl towards exits and avoid opening doors before checking if they are hot. Now you're up to date on Classic 105. I'm Gloria Musimbi.
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6: KCB Group has generated and distributed economic value worth 914 billion shillings over the past 5 years, underscoring its expanding role in East Africa's financial ecosystem. According to its latest integrated report and 2025 financial statements, the value was shared among depositors, employees, governments, shareholders and borrowers through interest, salaries, taxes, dividends and lending. The report highlights the bank's central role in driving regional growth, financial inclusion and sustained investment across key sectors. Credit Bank has taken decisive action in the first quarter of 2026 to strengthen liquidity and position itself for a return to sustained profitability, despite posting a before-tax loss of 26.6 million compared to 68 million in the same period last year. The bank has accelerated proactive measures to build capital, enhance resilience, and address asset quality amid a challenging macroeconomic environment. That's the business news. I'm Gloria Musimbi. That's the business news. I'm Gloria Musimbi.
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0: Well, she is not lying about the events that are happening in and around the country. Oh, my goodness. Again, my heart and everything just goes out to all the ladies who, any parent who has lost a child or anyone who was injured in the fires, our hearts sincerely go out to you. Nonetheless, keeping up with the good tradition of good times and great hits. Up next, we have I'd Rather Be Alone, the lady who not only delivers, you should see her actually. So Miss Karen White is coming up next. I don't know if you've headed to the Classic 105 page. Well, if you head there, please look, because you will see a video of her dancing to a song or two. Just a snippet of what to expect. You know why? Because some songs never age and it simply becomes a part of your story. So this Madaraka Day weekend, please come and experience the voices and melodies that shaped generations. I'm talking Karen White. I'm talking Kal Quilum. I'm talking BN Niami. I'm talking Ali Kiba. Oh, all ages and generations are represented. And this is all live in Nairobi for one night only. It's an elegant night of soul, jazz, romance, and unforgettable memories. So do this, yeah? Bring your partners, bring your friends, bring the people who shared those memories with you, bring some of your loved ones, bring your secret loved ones, bring everybody. And of course, we should rush, because remember, it's only the silver tickets that are available. And all this is taking place on the Sunday, the 31st of May at the Sarit Center Expo Hall. So secure your tickets today by going to ticketyetu.com. Oh, hurry while stocks last is what they would have said right there. But worry not, I'd Rather Be Alone by Miss Karen White on the way. Then one after that, it's Extravaganza by our very own Sir Utsi Soul. Of course, by a few other guys who I'll mention as the time goes by, isn't it? Yep. So keep it right here. Keep it Classic 105. I'm Jakatomo Katomo. It is 5 minutes past one.
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0: Classic 105, your home for good times and absolutely great hits, and talking about pleasant surprises. So usually a lot of, a lot usually happens before music goes on air, right? Then in between the things happening, there's maybe 10 second break or not. I look at my phone and what do I see? I see a text from an old chum of mine, yeah? An old buddy, bosom buddy you'd call them. A guy I knew in high school by the name of Kevin Mbax. Yeah, not to want to expose the dude, but yeah. So Mr. Mbax hits me up and he's just surprised that, you know, it's funny how life would take us where we never thought we'd take. Because if I was thinking back to some of the conversations I had with my guy back in the day and where things have led to date, it's just absolutely, absolutely interesting, isn't it? But tell them about other things that are interesting. You know how when it comes to your families, we only want the absolute best? Well, that's what is happening with Colgate, because you can finally get nature's best, so why would you choose less? Personally, I wouldn't. And since life is all about choices, let me tell you, for strong teeth and healthy gums, trust the proven power of Colgate Herbal. I should know because I use it. But for a naturally whiter smile, to really stand out, choose Colgate Charcoal. I should know because I use that too. Yep. And both of these are powered by nature and perfected by science. So come find your favorite at the Colgate Nature's Fest. And I told you earlier that all of this will be happening tomorrow at Nyeri, the site of Kangemi. And if you're not in Kangemi, the main show will be at Kangemi. However, the hit areas will be at Nyeri CBD, Rurungi. Yeah, I think Rurungi, Kangemi, Kingongo, and Nyangaridi. Yeah, I think I said that right. Yep, I think I nailed it. So, yep, tomorrow, a Saturday, from 3:30 p.m. to 5:30 p.m., the main stage will be at Kangemi. The other substantial stages will be at Nyeri CBD, Rurungi, Kangemi, Kingongo, and Nyangaridi. So, all of this is to say that the Colgate Fest is there to see you guys have a brighter smile and a better future. And remember, yep, if you're choosing nature's best, you're choosing Colgate. So, tomorrow, what is this place? Watuwangu Wanyeri, Adoito Wanyeri. Yep, please show up in numbers. We will be looking forward to see you and having you over, because ain't nothing brighter than a smile. Because on the way, we have some Brandy with Human, some Burna Boy, and of course, some one and only Pharrell Williams with Happy. But before we get to all that, how about a little bit of this?
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0: We've lost it here. So they're preempting. I know what the value is right now, so I'm going to act like I'm going to lose you so I can appreciate you even more. Absolute poetry, isn't it? That is from Meghan Trainor and John Legend. Like, I'm going to lose you, playing right here on Classic 105, your home for good times and great hits. And of course, before that, it was the one and only Shaggy with featuring Omi with the song Seasons. Do you know what? So, last story, because our time together has come to an end, unfortunately. And I'd like to say this, yeah? So earlier I mentioned that I was a big dreamer, and not only was I a big dreamer, that I really tried doing a few things and never worked out until I ended up here, and courtesy of you guys, I'm leaving my dreams, right? And that is why I always say I'm very appreciative to each and every one of you of taking the time to tune in and listen and just welcome me and us into your houses, into your homes, and from wherever you're listening from, because we are genuinely nothing without you. And speaking of people who I am nothing without, one big shout out to the one and only Epic Saloon Barber. She has put her hands up. Yep, we appreciate you too, lady. And to everyone else who has a dream, chase it, go after it, follow it, because we are nothing if it's not our dreams. And don't let anyone talk you out of your dream. You know why? Because dreams do come true, and we appreciate you, each and every one of you. I wish I could tell you how much. I wish I knew all of you by name, because I would just call you all out, but that will take forever. But since I can't, well, since it'll be difficult to do that at the moment, I would just like to thank you, every one of you. Be happy, be well, be safe, and don't forget, love always wins. And of course, big shout out to one brother of mine, Mr. Wellington Kipto, who is tuned in from Machakos. He baridi nimbaya is what he is saying. Mr. Wellington is cheeky. I like to share stories, but I will not. However, not relatable, Juhuku Jua. Wah, yeah, I can imagine what Machakos is like. So big shout out to you, one and only Mr. Wellington. And to everyone else, I appreciate you. I thank you so much. I'll see you tomorrow at, well, we have a few things we're doing. Mike Mondo will talk more about that. But personally, I'll be on studio between 10 and 12 and catch all of you right here, right? Oh, peace and love to all of you. Love always wins. Be kind to yourself and each other. And don't forget, dreams do come true. So don't stop dreaming. Hi. Ciao.
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0: Well, surprise, surprise, surprise. I thought I was done. But two important things just came up. One is an opportunity of a lifetime, because I never get to say this enough. And second, is also an opportunity of a lifetime, and I get to say it once, because I am meant to see all of you on the 31st of May at the Sarit Center Expo Hall for the one night only. Oh, I can't wait to meet all of you in person. The hugs, the selfies. Oh, let me tell you, you know what is going to happen? Because on this Madaraka One Day weekend, it's the one night only. It's going to bring together four incredible artists from different generations, all under one unforgettable stage.

And you know who I'm talking about, the lovely queen of R&B, Miss Karen White, the Grammy Award winning saxophone legend, Mr. Kirk Whalum, East Africa's soulful storyteller, BN, and of course, the king of bongo flavor himself, Ali Kiba. Do you remember all those songs that raised us? Yeah? To the songs that are ruling our playlist currently. Watati, finale. This and soundtracks from every other generation. And I'm telling you, world class sound. I'm going to listen to it on the bube because guys are currently doing sound checks. I want to go listen to it just a bit, just to tell you what is going to happen tomorrow, right? Then, of course, stunning visuals and elegant atmosphere right at the Sarit Center Hall. And this promises to be the ultimate night out for couples, friends, music lovers, and alike. Even your secret girlfriend, you know, you can bring her too. I won't tell anybody. And of course, this is all taking place on the Sunday, the 31st of May. The perfect way to begin your Mother Record Day celebrations. Get your tickets now at Ticket Yetu because it's one queen and three kings all on stage. But up next in studio, who just walked out? You remember? So the first time I said I have something I'd love to do, and that thing is this: I would like to welcome Mr. Mike Mondo, part of the guys who made my dream come true. Actually, story for another day. So I will save the ultimate welcome from when he's in studio, so I can see him blush. But between now and then, take care of yourself. Mr. MM is on the way, and the playlist is banger. I got bangers after bangers. So take care of yourselves once again. Be kind to each other and yourselves. Classic 105 loves you. We also love you. Take care, guys. Ciao.

0: 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News Today.
1: Education Cabinet Secretary Julius Ogamba has dissolved the Board of Management of Otumishi Girls Academy and ordered disciplinary action against the school principal and two teachers following the fire that killed 16 students. Ogamba said preliminary investigations revealed failure to comply with safety regulations, including dormitory congestion and a locked exit door. He added that two teachers have received information about planned unrest but failed to take appropriate action before the tragedy.
2: Investigations are ongoing to establish other aspects of negligence on the part of the officers from the Ministry of Education and the Teacher Service Commission. Appropriate disciplinary and other legal action will be taken.
1: Chief Justice Martha Koome has raised concern over recurring fire incidents, particularly in boarding schools. Following the Otumishi Girls fire tragedy, she called for strengthened safety measures in Kenyan schools, noting that such safety breaches are a serious national concern. Koome urged all relevant authorities to conduct a comprehensive review of school safety standards, emergency preparedness systems, infrastructure and risk management measures to better protect learners. The Media Council of Kenya has announced it will formally welcome and encourage journalists and media practitioners to contest in the upcoming 2027 general election. In a statement, the council insisted it will develop strict operational protocol, including mandatory resignation timelines and on-air suspensions to prevent conflicts of interest. MCK further stated it will host a validation workshop with editorial leadership within 14 days, followed by the official launch and gazettement of the finalized guidelines within 30 days. The United States Embassy in Nairobi has announced it will temporarily close its doors to the public on Monday 1st of June in observance of Madaraka Day. In a notice, the mission said normal operations will resume on Tuesday the 2nd. The announcement means all routine services at the embassy will be temporarily suspended for the one-day public holiday before reopening the following day. Now you're up to date on Classic 105. I'm Gloria Musimi.
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3: It's 3 o'clock, and you already know what time it is. 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Let's go.
4: And let's go indeed. Karibu sana, of course, to another beautiful Friday afternoon on Mike and Brenda on Classic 105. Twende Kazi, how are you doing? I hope uko salama. I hope you had a good day. Now let's welcome the weekend in style. It is a long weekend, so you know I'm definitely going to just tear it up kabisa this afternoon. So hit me up on X at Mike Mondo 1 at Classic 105 Kenya. That hashtag is Mike and Brenda. You can also hit me up on 07-11-046-105. Let me know how your day is panning out so far. We start off with your three all-time hits. Oh, this one, definitely a banger. So let's go ahead and start off. Chris Brown, yeah, it's playing next on Mike and Brenda. Good afternoon and welcome to your home for good times and great hits.

0: Mondo, oh my, those are our all-time hits, the three all-time hits that we played for you today. And I know it's quite obvious, all three songs courtesy of the one and only Mr. Chris Brown, about to go on a world tour that everyone is dying to go for. But anyway, karibu sana, my name is Mike Mondo, you are listening to Mike and Brenda. I'm still riding solo, but not to worry, Brenda Bath will be back next week. In the meantime, we are all about those favorite hits that you have, that you enjoy. Of course, you know it's definitely going down this weekend, and I'll tell you exactly what it is that you need to be looking forward to, because if you miss out on this, you're definitely going to be missing out on a lot, eh? So I'll give you the entire plug and the entire plan for the weekend, and all you have to do is, of course, stay on Classic 105 for that and so much more. So let's get right into it. I've got Cardi B, Bruno Mars coming up with Please Me. Welcome to Mike and Brenda.
1: Ladies. Yeah. We've got something special for you from Equity Bank.
2: Oh, yeah!
1: Yes! 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
2: Awesome!
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0: Good afternoon to you, Karibu Sana. My name's Mike Mondo. Oh, we've got Magic coming up in a bit with Let Your Hair Down. What a banger of a track. That one, of course, up in a bit. And also, don't forget, by the way, there are songs, you know, songs you don't just play, just like this one. And songs that just take you back, eh? Because of your first love, your wedding dance, you know, that slow jam that carried you through your entire life. Well, this Madaraka Day weekend, that's what's happening actually this weekend on Sunday. Of course, you get to relive those memories at one night only. It's going to be live featuring the timeless queen of R&B herself, Karen White. She's already in the 254. Of course, performing classics like Can I Stay With You, Romantic, Secret Rendezvous, Superwoman, and many, many others. Alongside Grammy Award-winning saxophone legend Kirk Whalum and the man behind that unforgettable solo on Whitney Houston's I Will Always Love You. And also for the very first time ever in East Africa, soulful hitmaker Bien, Bongo Flavor King Ali Kiba on the same stage. It's going to be One Queen, Three Kings on Sunday, 31st of May at Sarit Expo Hall. So make this your date night of the year. You can grab your tickets right now on TicketYetu.com. They're moving very, very fast. So if you haven't yet gotten your ticket, why don't you go ahead and, of course, do just that. And, of course, hit me up on X at Mike Mondo 1 at Classic 105 Kenya. That hashtag Mike and Brenda. Let me know how your afternoon is panning out so far. But indeed, before we get there, I've got a super jam on the way. This one, courtesy of Magic, Let Your Hair Down.
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0: right there where you are. 100,000 copies of The Star, right there where you are. 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

0: Gatiatu.com, eh? And of course, you can hit me up on X at Mike Mondo 1 at Classic 105 Kenya. That hashtag is, of course, Mike and Kingangi. And you know what? Also, Kumbuka Zesta Superhero Jams is here, and breakfast just got absolutely super. 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And of course, superhero fun. 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Yes, Zesta gives the kids heroes, and of course, gives you rewards. So Zesta Superhero Jams are here for you because every flavor has a power. So grab your pack today and enjoy a super, super breakfast, zesty, super fun day. Eh? And also, like I said, of course, more hits are on the way. But first, before I move forward, I have to give my polis. Yeah, my polis to what happened at Utumishi, the school, and a really, really sad state of affairs. I know a lot of people are still reeling from the realities that this actually happened in Kenya. And it's not the first time that this has happened. But the fact that it happens means we are all together and we have to be there for those families. So we hope that something will be done to make sure that our schools are safe, that whenever we put our child in a boarding school, our hearts are at ease, that those children will come back home. To the families of those who lost their children, I cannot even imagine what you must be going through. Absolutely, I can't imagine it. But all I can say is, Pole, you are in my prayers. You're in our prayers as a country. For anything that is needed, do not hesitate to ask. And we pray that God may give you the some bit of peace. I know it's hard to even fathom that idea, but we can only pray. And wish you pole. And we hope that this never, ever happens again.
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on Classic 105, eh? By the way, in the next hour, your chance to sing your favorite song is coming up on Sing For Your Request. I'll stay right here to find out how you can be a part of this, and of course, how you can go ahead and have your song played right here, live on radio. You'd like that, eh? So, that opportunity coming through shortly. But don't forget, you know what? 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I want you to be there because I'll be on location and alongside the qualified Good Life Pharmacy team who will talk all things health, wellness and helping you take that next step in your journey. 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Like I said, of course, in the next hour you get to sing your favorite song. And also in other news, me I'm hearing at TCG NTSA is announcing motorists with minor traffic offenses will be allowed to pay fines without appearing in court starting the 1st of June 2026. Agyanani. Me, let me just say this. There are certain police officers that are going to have a very nice Christmas.

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2: The 8 girls implicated in the Utumishi Girls Fire tragedy are scheduled to be arraigned on Tuesday. Education Cabinet Secretary Julius Ogamba said investigations into the incident are ongoing, adding that the tragedy is being treated as an act of arson. The fire claimed the lives of 16 learners.
3: The Directorate of Criminal Investigations is currently holding and questioning 8 learners who are persons of interest. The investigation will ascertain their individual roles.
2: Interior Cabinet Secretary Kipchumba Murkomen has condemned leaders politicizing the fire tragedy at Utumishi Girls. Speaking earlier today, Murkomen said that it is not the time for blame games or emotional reactions aimed at gaining political mileage, but rather a moment to sympathize with the affected families and support those impacted by the tragedy. Health Cabinet Secretary Aden Duale has been summoned by the National Assembly Health Committee to explain reports of an agreement between Kenya and the United States to quarantine Americans exposed to Ebola virus. Duale is set to appear before the committee on Tuesday with senior ministry officials to brief lawmakers on Kenya's preparedness to handle any outbreak and to clarify whether such an agreement exists between Nairobi and Washington. You're unlikely to transmit the Ebola virus if you do not show symptoms. Infectious disease expert Samuel Njenga says the virus spreads through contact with infected people and bodily fluids such as saliva, tears, sweat, and stool, but does not survive long on dry surfaces.
4: Most viruses, in a dry environment, the survival is short duration, hours. But in a wet environment, it can be 3 to 4 to 5 days.
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6: SportPesa celebrated 3 life-changing jackpot winners during an unveiling event yesterday with over 40 million Kenyan shillings. Mathematics teacher Patrick Chepkwone won 18.6 million Kenyan shillings after correctly predicting all 13 matches in the mega jackpot, while CIA mechanic Stephen Odhiambo got 17.3 million Kenyan shillings. Pius Kipsang from Nandi County won 5.2 million Kenyan shillings bonus after missing just one match out of 17 matches. SportPesa also hosted an exhibition match as part of Sport CSR. SportPesa advertising executive Deborah Chipkiri had this to say.
7: Tumekam koi match to give back to the community. Today has basically been hanging out with the millionaires. SportPesa wamepeana 40 million to 3 winners. Na hii it's just a way pia kukwambia community of Bomet asanteni kwa kutu host na pia ku empower the grassroots football.
6: The Kenya Lionesses will be seeking to conclude their final pool game of the 2026 Rugby Africa Women's Cup with victory over champion South Africa on Sunday at the RFUEA grounds. Host Kenya beat Uganda 43-10 in the opener last week before thrashing Madagascar 57-0 on Wednesday. Kenya leads the round robin table with 10 points, same as South Africa, who have conceded more points in their victories against Uganda and bottom place Madagascar. Lionesses head coach Simon Ogudongo is optimistic of winning the title. That's your sports on Classic 105. I'm Mark Gitao.
0: 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Mike and Brenda. 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
8: Yes, and of course it is that hour for you to just open up those pipes and sing away. 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Kumbuka, the rules are if you sing it, we play it for you. That coming up in just a little while. But indeed, before we get there, it's Friday.

way simply never ages. Simply becomes part of your story, and that's what we want you to be doing this Madaraka Day weekend. We are inviting you to come experience the voices, the melodies that shaped your generation. Karen White is in the country. Kirk Wallum is in the country. Bien is already a resident of the country. Nali Kibali fika subuhi na mapema. Live in Nairobi for one night only. An elegant night of soul, jazz, romance, and unforgettable memories. 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Usiogope, buy that ticket. And make sure you have it with you. In a bit, of course, we'll be taking your calls on 0711-046-105. If you're that person who feels, Aki and any classic, you need to play my song. I'll tell you exactly how you can do it, when you can do it. And of course, let's have fun together.

0: the late great Whitney Houston. 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Welcome to the weekend. Welcome to Mike and Brenda. And Asante Sana for choosing us for your entertainment this afternoon. And well, stay right here. I still have more hits on the way. Ciara coming up. Some Kidum is also on the way in just a little while. And also, don't forget, if you're looking for that boost that's straight from nature, you can harness the power of nature's best herbs with Colgate Naturals range. Colgate Herbal is here. It combines eucalyptus, ginger and tea tree to fight bacteria for strong teeth and also and healthy gums. And while you get also the Colgate charcoal that cleans and polishes for a naturally whiter smile and fresh breath that you can feel. So don't choose less, choose nature's best. I want you to choose Colgate today. Start using it. And also, one thing I also want you to do today is give me a call on 0711 046 105. Kumbuka, if there's a song that's been playing in your head, it's just been dancing around in there, you're wondering, guy, I wish I could hear that song right now. Well, I got your back. Give me a call. 0711 046 105 is my number. And if you sing that song, I'll play it for you.
1: Good afternoon.
0: I'm very well. Good afternoon to you too.
1: Good afternoon.
0: Good afternoon.
1: So?
0: Yes.
1: I'm just sending my condolences to the 16 learners who roasted their knife at the commission house.
0: Yes.
1: On the other hand, before I send my request.
0: Yes.
1: The creative Western Kenya sugar and brought. That was the reliable source of income for farmers and suppliers, and the job has increasingly become the death of agony.
0: Okay.
1: Suffering at an acute in desperation of rural folks.
0: Sawa.
1: It's a corrupt union contributed to the economic decline.
0: Okay, nimekusikia.
1: In it, Rosa vibrant factory complex fell into decay. With equipment in being rooted and the building becomes derelict.
0: Okay.
1: This for us claims that the private entitles may have fraudulently acquired the land. They have fraudulently acquired the land despite the court ruling as a public asset.
0: Okay.
1: And Agriculture Principal Secretary Kiprono Rono and communicated a cabinet decision to transfer the land into private ownership, contradicting previous orders.
0: Okay, my brother.
1: So I think the private enterprise land, the private farm, the authorities should take the decisive step to protect the land in accordance with their own decision.
0: Okay, my brother. Asante Sana.
1: Yeah.
0: Ah, yeah.
1: Yeah.
0: What has I'm sorry, what has just happened? I thought he was going to sing for his request. Anyway, whoever can tell me what exactly he's talking about, please let me know. I'd love to find out. But in the meantime, here's the thing. Just go ahead and sing your favorite song. Give me a call. 0711 046 105. That's my number. Guy, what was he talking about? I have no clue. Absolutely none.
2: 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We've got something special for you from Equity Bank.
3: Oh, yeah.
2: Yes. 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
3: Awesome!
2: Great. 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

0: hits and great hits. Well, a very, very good afternoon to you, Karibu Sana. My name's Mike Mondo. And we'll stay right here because more hits are on the way. In fact, in the next hour, they are coming fast and quick. Of course, it's all about getting you psyched up for the weekend. Kwa hivyo usibanduke, tulia tuli ulipo kama maji yaliyo mtungini, sindio? Alafu also, I want you to be a superhero. Yeah, and then honestly, kabisa, and what am I talking about? Here's what I'm talking about. You know, Zesta Superhero Jams are here, and breakfast has just gone absolutely super. What am I talking about? Well, you can check out the new fun 100-gram, the 200-gram packs that are packed with fruity flavor and superhero fun. You've got the version called Red Plum. This is personally my favorite. Yeah, it gives you super strength. And then you get the mixed fruit that helps you fly and the strawberry that brings lightning speed. Now that definitely is a combination to make you a superhero. 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Kumbuka, every single pack is coming with guaranteed airtime or data. So Zesta is giving the is making the kids heroes and giving them kids heroes rather. 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Zesta Superhero Jams are here because every flavor has a power. 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A Zesta Super Fun Day is available for you at your store or the store near you. 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Like I said, still more music coming up to get you psyched up for the weekend. Like this one.
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8: Interior Cabinet Secretary Kipchumba Murkomen has urged school managements to establish safe and anonymous channels for students to air complaints and give feedback in a bid to prevent incidents of arson and destruction in schools. Speaking in Kericho, the CS also called on teachers to cultivate harmonious relationship with students, saying better communication can help address grievances before they escalate.
9: Kwa mashule yote, please have your ears among the students. Schools must have safe ways of getting anonymous information through suggestion boxes and other ways.
8: DCP leader Rigathi Gachagua has commended the High Court for blocking a plan to establish an Ebola center in the country. Through a statement on his X account, Gachagua praised health professionals and the public for standing firm against what he termed as reckless and ill-thought-out project. He hailed the judiciary as the nation's steady last line of defense against state overreach and impunity. Energy Cabinet Secretary Opio Wandayi has defended the government-to-government fuel importation arrangement, saying it has enabled the country to maintain a steady fuel supply at a relatively fair prices amid the global crisis occasioned by the Gulf War. Speaking to the press, Wandayi said disruptions at the Strait of Hormuz have affected the country's fuel supply chain, noting that proximity of the route to Kenya's fuel sources impacts supply.
10: Have been loaded from the ports of Jebel Ali, the port of Ruwais, and to some extent the port of Fujairah. So it's a fact that the Strait of Hormuz closure affected our primary supply route.
8: Calls have been made for government workers to receive psychosocial support to help address rising mental health cases. Speaking during the Department of Diaspora Affairs Wellness Day, Foreign Affairs Cabinet Secretary Musalia Mudavadi urged the creation of a more caring workplace culture to help staff cope with stress and related challenges. Kenya Airways CEO Captain George Kamal says the airline is positioning itself at the center of Africa's aviation transformation despite rising global operational pressures. He says the carrier is investing in cargo expansion, operational recovery, and sustainable aviation fuel production as Africa's passenger traffic is expected to double by 2040. Kamal also urged African states to reduce regulatory fragmentation and support open border policies to strengthen connectivity, trade, and long-term economic growth across the continent. You're advised to crawl on the ground and find the nearest exit if you find yourself in a burning building. Fred Majiwa from St. John Ambulance says you should also leave the door open as you escape, as this will help others escape too. He adds that if the flames are behind you, then you should close the door to stop the fire from spreading. Now you're up to date on Classic 105. I'm Gloria Musimbi.
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11: There he's into the area and scores! The Ballon d'Or ceremony to crown the best men's and women's players in soccer is moving from its traditional Paris home to London in October. The venue change for the October 26th ceremony marks the 70th anniversary of the first award won by England great Stanley Matthews. Bayern Munich's Harry Kane is the front runner after scoring 61 goals in 51 games for the German champions. Ousmane Dembele won the men's Ballon d'Or in Paris last year after PSG won its first Champions League title. Lionel Messi will play in a sixth World Cup as the captain's holders Argentina at the 2026 tournament. The forward was named in Lionel Scaloni's 26-man squad alongside Aston Villa's Emiliano Martinez, Manchester United's Lisandro Martinez and Tottenham's Cristiano Romero. Liverpool's Alexis Mac Allister and Chelsea midfielder Enzo Fernandez, Barcelona's Julian Alvarez and Inter's Lautaro Martinez are among 17 players who lifted the trophy in 2022 Qatar, returning to bid to retain it. That's your sports on Classic 105. I'm Mark Gitau.
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15: Hey, yo, what's up?
14: And back as I keep a line of scheme. And I would rewind it all if I had a time machine. A little extra when I'm in that zone. And right now, y'all rocking with who?
16: South is all about my job.
14: And not the peak is where I aim for.
15: Hey, yo.

evening to you. Edouard, Caribou Sana to Mike and Brenda. Oh my word, actually we cannot all wait for this Sunday, because this Sunday is just going to be epic. This Sunday is going to be out of this world, because you know what? Some artists, they give us hits, right? Others, they give us memories that last a lifetime. But you know what? This Madaraka Day weekend, one night only, is bringing together four incredible artists from different generations, all on one unforgettable stage. Oh my word. We've got the timeless queen of R&B, Karen White. She's the one who gave us that one, eh? And of course, other big hits that we love. Grammy award winning saxophone legend Kirk Wallum, already in the country also. Karen White, already in the country also. East Africa's soulful storyteller Bien, and of course the king of bongo flavor himself, Ali Kiba, are going to be live on stage. Now, they're going to play everything. They're going to perform everything, from the songs that raised us to the songs currently ruling our playlist. This is the soundtrack of every generation. And with world-class sound, you get stunning visuals and an elegant atmosphere at Sarit Expo Hall. This promises to be the ultimate night for you and your better half, your friends, your music lovers, just like you. Sunday, 31st of May, that's the perfect way to begin your Madaraka Day celebrations. So get your tickets right now on TicketYetu.com. It's one king, three kings, one night only. To Pigeshere Mbaya. This is going to be a weekend like no other. And then-

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A very good evening to you, Karibu Sana, to Mike and Brenda on Classic 105. Aki, those two jams have just got me dancing in studio. The weekend is here, the long weekend, and we're so excited. 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And of course, as we get into the next hour, stay right here. DJ Andre is coming up in just a little while. The weekend is here. So whatever it is you're going to be celebrating it, make sure you do it in moderation. So

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7: Grief-stricken parents have continued to flock Otomishi Girls Senior School a day after a fire tragedy that claimed 16 students' lives. Many returned for a second day to search for missing learners and check on those still detained at the school as investigations continue. Others gathered at Naivasha Funeral Home where post-mortem examinations for the 16 victims are being conducted. Interior Cabinet Secretary Kipchumba Murkomen has praised President William Ruto for signing into law the National Disaster Risk Management Authority Bill. The bill, which was first introduced in Parliament 12 years ago, is expected to strengthen disaster preparedness and response in the country. Murkomen said the law will play a crucial role in the effective handling of disasters. His sentiments comes a day after 16 students at Otomishi Girls perished in a fire tragedy.
8: And now we have a law that will help us to have a proper coordination between national government and county government on matters of disaster and to make sure that we also continue supervising our institutions.
7: Energy Cabinet Secretary Opio Wandayi has appealed to the oil marketing companies to speed up product evacuation from the national pipeline system. Speaking today, Wandayi insisted that numerous import vessels are currently lining up at sea waiting to discharge. He emphasized that the companies must act quickly to free up storage capacity and allow systems at the port of Mombasa to continue operating smoothly. ESCC has arrested a Kenya Power technician and an accomplice for allegedly soliciting and receiving a 30,000 bribe to reconnect electricity to a residential property. In a statement, the commission confirmed that Gerald Nyaoke, a technician attached to the Donholm office, was caught during an operation following a complaint lodged by a resident whose power had been disconnected. The suspects are currently held at the Integrity Center pending further investigations. Kiharu MP Ndindi Nyoro has urged Parliament to adopt urgent tax reforms to reduce fuel prices, saying Kenya has enough fiscal space to ease the burden on consumers. Appearing before the Finance Committee, Nyoro proposed cutting the 15% VAT on fuel, reviewing the road maintenance levy fund, and increasing diesel subsidies. He argued taxes contribute heavily to pump prices and defended his proposals as practical economic solutions. American R&B icon Karen White is in the country ahead of this Sunday's highly anticipated One Night Only concert at the Sarit Expo Center. Performing under the One Queen, Three Kings theme, she shares the stage with Kirk Whalum, Alikiba, and Bien. Here is Karen White speaking to Classic FM.
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11: There he's into the area and scores! PSG will be seeking to become the only second side after Real Madrid to defend the Champions League title when they battle Arsenal in tomorrow's finals in Budapest. Zaire Emery replaces injured Ashraf Hakimi at right-back, but Ousmane Dembele returns up front alongside Désiré Doué and Kvaratskhelia Kvaratskhelia are doubtful for the French champion. Meanwhile, EPL champions Arsenal who are chasing their first-ever European title have the front trio of Bukayo Saka, Leandro Trossard and Victor Gyokeres available. The match kicks off at 7 p.m. Atletico Madrid have forcefully hit back at mounting speculation linking stellar forward Julian Alvarez with a blockbuster summer move to domestic rivals Barcelona. The hierarchy at the Metropolitano have expressed deep frustration over persistent transfer rumours, firmly shutting down any possibility of a departure by declaring the player strictly not for sale. The ongoing transfer rumours surrounding Alvarez has caused significant irritation within the Atletico boardroom, prompting an official stance against Barcelona's rumoured interest. That's your Sports on Classic 105. I'm Mark Gitao.
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0: and it's undoubtedly DJ Andre on your Classic Friday mix. Karibu sana, my name's Mike Mondo. Oh, what a mix, man. Me, I'm just enjoying myself here in studio. I hope tutapatana huko wanaita wapi, mafichoni. Yes, in those places. Oh, by the way, here's something also, another thing that people today are sending me weird messages. Here's another message that I've just received, and someone is asking, basically, do you ever wonder if bank employees look at your bank account and they think, guy, how is this person surviving? By the way, Mose, I'm not sending you a 5G's at Tuma 5K at Kachupa, because my banker is probably wondering how I'm surviving. Don't worry, you'll be okay. Just stay on Classic 105, listen to music, relax, kick your feet up. And also, si lazima you go out. Sometimes you can just stay home. You know, if the pocket is not pocketing nicely, just stay home. It's fine. You can sit home, watch TV, play on games on your laptop, whatever it is that you like doing while you're by yourself. And of course, just have a nice, calm evening and wait until Kesho and look for more money. And hopefully you're going to find some. So. In the meantime, though, how about we take you down memory lane with the Tony Rich Project on our Classic Recall. It's Nobody Knows.
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7: Kenya Airways has outlined an aggressive recovery plan aimed at reversing recent financial losses attributed to global fuel price hikes and fleet constraints. Speaking during the KQ Media Aviation Lab 2026, Chairman Kiprono Kitoni said new board strategies include settling creditor obligations and increasing aircraft availability. He noted the airline is targeting 4 additional aircraft in the short term and up to 8 by year end, as part of its turnaround strategy.
8: I'm glad to inform you, we do have a plan. The new board of Kenya Airways has been tasked with the job of reviving the airline, and we have raised some short-term funding, and it is going to be able to allow us to meet some of the obligations to long-standing creditors.
7: Your total monthly bills should consume about 60 to 70% of your earnings. Financial expert Kezia Koki says proper financial management and living within your means can help you avoid falling into debt. She insists that rent, for example, should not take more than 30% of a person's income. That's the business news. I'm Gloria Musimbi.
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0: It's unmistakably DJ Andre, of course, with our classic Friday mix. I hope you're enjoying it. I hope Unajibamba. Actually, this is where you started the enjoyment. Eh? You started on Classic 105. Good times and great hits. A very, very good evening to you. My name's Mike Mondo. Oh, my. But I need to tell you this before, of course, we continue. Another headline I saw today that was quite disturbing. At least for me, it was. Eh? Sweden will officially ban cousin and close relative marriages starting July 1st, 2026. Kwani, what was going on before? Allah? Ati, the law will prohibit marriages between first cousins and certain other close relatives. First of all, why are you marrying your relative? That's just as wrong by now, in so many levels. And this way, it's the shocker. It doesn't even end there. Apparently, the Swedish government has also proposed that it will no longer be possible for half-siblings or siblings through adoption to obtain permission to marry. Why are you marrying your sibling? Ah, Swedish people, even now, you're just making my weekend start out very, very badly. Not supposed to marry your sibling. Ever. Your relative, for that matter, has never been fair game.
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6: Everyone deserves a break from life's hustles. You deserve a cool moment, and that's where Sawa Soap Cool comes in. It cleans deeply, gives rich foam, and is gentle on the skin, leaving the whole family feeling fresh, light, and comfortable all day. For those who love the refreshing feel of Sawa Refreshingly Cool, those who enjoy the energizing scent of Cool Citrus Burst, everyone gets their perfect freshness. Morning or evening, make your bath time more refreshing with Sawa Soap Cool.
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0: And yes, you have been listening to Classic 105. Good times and great hits. Unfortunately, yes, it's time for me to chomoka. It's time for me to go and know what I'm going to do next. Yeah. But anyway, this being said, of course, the Friday mix, the Classic Friday mix does continue. And then right after that, you get to enjoy some really, really great, remembrances. Yeah. I don't know if that is even a word, but anyway, mine and Kingangi Reloaded is coming through in just a little while. Want you to stay on Classic 105 for that. Enjoy the rest of your day. Tupatane, by the way, Kesho, Pale Junction Mall with Good Life Pharmacy. And also, don't forget Tupatane Sunday Tenor at, of course, Sarit Expo Hall for one night only. Of course, Karen White, Kirk Waloma, Bien and Ali Kiba live on stage. That's going to be an event like no other. Grab your tickets on ticketyetu.com. Kwaheri, enjoy the rest of your day and keep it classic for your good times and all of your great hits.
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2: Grief-stricken parents have continued to flock Otomishi Girls Senior School a day after a fire tragedy that claimed 16 students' lives. Many returned for a second day to search for missing learners and check on those still detained at the school as investigations continue. Others gathered at Naivasha Funeral Home where post-mortem examinations for the 16 victims are being conducted. Interior Cabinet Secretary Kipchumba Murkomen has urged school managements to establish safe and anonymous channels for students to air complaints and give feedback in a bid to prevent incidents of arson and destruction in schools. Speaking in Kericho, the CS also called on teachers to cultivate harmonious relationship with students, saying better communication can help address grievances before they escalate.
3: Kwa mashule yote, please have your ears among the students. Schools must have safe ways of getting anonymous information through suggestion boxes and other ways.
2: DCP leader Rigathi Gachagua has commended the High Court for blocking a plan to establish an Ebola center in the country. Through a statement on his X account, Gachagua praised health professionals and the public for standing firm against what he termed as reckless and ill-thought-out project. He hailed the judiciary as the nation's steady last line of defense against state overreach and impunity. Health experts have urged the government to increase the number of nurses specializing in chronic wound care, especially for cancer patients. Speaking at the Wound Continence and Enterostomal Therapy Nurses Conference at Kenyatta University Teaching Referral and Research Hospital, KUTRRH Director of Clinical Services Dr. Anthony Kamau called for more funding for specialized training and local medical supply production.
4: What's the consultant lead in the team where we're developing these training guidelines? Because we need masters to start having a license to practice.
2: American R&B icon Karen White is in the country ahead of this Sunday's highly anticipated one-night-only concert at the Sarit Expo Center. Performing under the One Queen, Three Kings theme, she shares the stage with Kirk Whalum, Ali Kiba, and Bien. 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
2: 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Mm. 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

0: Why is the Star Kenya's biggest newspaper? 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And why is the Star Kenya's boldest newspaper? 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

0: 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You find this too exciting. Your friends tell you could get to come in me. High risk, throw that shit behind me. Come sit beside me. If you got too much class, then do me like assignment.
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